that we have left. We want to talk right down to earth in a language that everybody here can easily understand.

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Do you need a light? I wonder. Do you even smoke?

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Love me or fool me. 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I can't stop smoking. It's how you do me.

you very much. We're going to do a song for you now, which did very, very well for us. Thank you to everyone who bought it and liked it. We're going to play it for you now, and it's called Music.